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Could I get a goddamn timpani roll to start this goddamn song? Tonight, here's a goddamn song.

closer, and some of it started getting closer and closer. 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I can feel it. And your sister was like, I opened the door, and this huge stairway is down to the ocean.

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1: 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Your phones, your credit cards, keys to the cars. 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
2: Oh, Lord.
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0: Χιου Λόρι, ο οποίος έφτασε και έγινε αγαπητός μου αυτό εδώ. 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
1: It's quarter to three. 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

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Okay, well, look, I know things have been hard between you and me. But before you start pointing fingers, I know what we got to do.